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3: With the election coming up, we want to talk a little bit about Initiative Petition 28. It is a proposed ballot initiative in Oregon that could make the ballot this year. 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It would hurt agriculture, hunting, and fishing here in the Central Oregon area and around the state. 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The initiative removes legal exemptions that currently protect farming, ranching, hunting, fishing, trapping, and scientific research from Oregon's animal abuse laws. 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
5: Hey, it's Thursday, everybody. Welcome to show number 1588. It's After Midnight, and I'm your host, Granger Smith. So thankful to be with you. I've got some good news on the way I want to read for you. And Hudson's got some Nashville news, stories about your favorite stars out there in Music City to read for you. All this here, you know, with a bunch of good country music. It's Thursday. It's After Midnight. Let's go.

0: All right, check out this good news. After crossing paths with a man named Dan and his dog Bentley living under an overpass in Jefferson County, five women decided they weren't going to walk away. So they launched a fundraiser, they got him a hotel, and then it kept going, eventually pooling enough to buy him an RV to call home. Could you believe that? They also helped him land a job. That's crazy. And when they surprised Dan with the keys, he was nearly speechless, I can only imagine. And his first word was, "I love it." And that's good news.
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So I got a topic I want to discuss next hour with you. What are your top three favorite movies? Give me your list. Top three, 866-607-8383. We'll talk next hour.

0: Good morning, Eric Ranger. I got 18 under me, keeping this country moving. 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I'll keep doing what I'm doing. It's good to hear you. Have a good day.
1: 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Thank you for calling tonight.

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0: Ann Hudson is about to jump on and share some Nashville news with us. Ann, what do you have lined up?
1: Well, Granger, I don't know if you saw the news, but one of Chase Matthews' band members was arrested immediately following his show. I got that story coming up in your Nashville news next.

0: news from Nashville's Music Row. It's Ann Hudson.
1: So Chase Matthew is speaking out after one of his band members was arrested in Kentucky on serious charges involving a minor. Chase Matthew said that he had no prior knowledge of the allegations and says that the musician, his bassist, has been immediately removed from the band. Well, Jody Messina is hitting the road. She has announced the Bridges tour dates. Celebrating 30 years of Jody Messina. It'll kick off on May 28th in Pennsylvania before wrapping up on March 6th in Wisconsin. Of 2027, of course. A full list of her dates are up on her website now.
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1: Crank it up.
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5: Welcome to Thursday. It's After Midnight, everybody. I'm Granger Smith, your host. Asking this question, this has been a good topic because it's been a little walk down the nostalgia lane. What are your top three favorite movies? Doesn't have to be the right order. Just give me your list. 866-607-8383. Also, Earl Dibbles Jr., the country boy. He's got a dumb criminal story to tell us with a bunch of good country music on the way as well. Hang tight. Hour number two of After Midnight starts right now.

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1: Okay, asking this question, what are your top three favorite movies? This has been such a great topic, but technically the first time I've had my producer, the Ant-Man, sitting with me to talk about this. What are your top three, Ant? You got something?
2: Top, I would say Batman.
1: Which one?
2: I would say original for me, not like the old, but the
1: 90s.
2: Michael Keaton.
1: Yeah. Michael Keaton.
2: Yeah, that very
1: Jack
2: first
1: Nicholson.
2: Batman. Incredible. I just rewatched Iron Man. That was really, really good too.
1: Yeah, like the first one.
2: Yeah, the very first Iron Man. Like, man, that was a really good movie. Like, I don't remember it being this good.
1: Now I'm ready for your number three. I mean, that's two good ones.
2: Number three, I just watched it in the last year.
1: Okay.
2: Shawshank.
1: You just watched it in the last year?
2: I had never seen it before. Yeah.
1: And it immediately jumped up in your top three?
2: Yeah, oh yeah, for sure. And kind of along the same lines as a honorable mention would be The Green Mile.
1: Yeah, it's same maker, same director.
2: Same director, but is it surprising to you, or was it surprising to you that it's a Stephen King book, The Green Mile?
1: I remember hearing that, yeah.
2: That's wild.
1: Yeah, it is wild. So cool, man. That it's amazing for me, Shawshank, how it just kind of creeps into people's top three. It is for me.
2: Yeah.
1: Let's get a phone call on this. 866-607-8383.
3: Hi, this is Vivian. I'm calling from Surprise, Arizona. My three movies are Burlesque, The Blind Side, and The Godfather.
1: Three very different movies.
2: Very different. Blind Side, great movie.
1: Such a great movie. 866-607-8383.
4: Hey, Granger, just on my way up to Chicago here. Thought I'd call and give my three favorite movies. Number one would be Last of the Mohicans. Number two, Harlem Nights. And number three is Deadpool. Enjoy the show.
1: Another very different three.
2: Very different. And Deadpool is a sneaky one.
1: Yeah.
2: Because it's one of those that I'll say it's not a feel good movie.
1: Neither is Last of the Mohicans.
2: That's true. But you like end up at the end of going, okay, yeah, it's a good movie. And then this guy's going, oh, it's in my top three.
1: This has been such an easy question to ask, but such a good variety of movies, different opinions. I've loved this. My number, 866-607-8383.
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1: When someone tells you, I don't know if I could be in this relationship because you deserve better, take them for face value on that. 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

0: Morning, Ranger. So glad to be able to listen to a familiar voice every morning. Hope you have a great day.
1: I hope you have a great day, too. Thank you for calling.

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I've heard of people selling clean urine for someone needing to take a drug test, but you're never going to guess where this dumb criminal collected her sample from. Earl Dibbles Jr. is going to share this real story coming up next.

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1: I'm Earl Dibbles Jr. I'm a country boy. I'm an honest boy, too, and crime don't pay. I got a story to prove it. There's a woman that's back in trouble after being ordered to do random drug testing after being arrested for possession of drug paraphernalia and driving with a suspended license. But she's been accused of using a fraudulent urine sample, according to a criminal complaint. When confronted about this phony sample, Betty reportedly admitted that she collected urine from her aunt's dog, which she intended to provide during the testing. This ain't no first time Betty's been in trouble, neither. She's got several cocaine convictions. She was arrested at the probation office and charged with urine testing fraudulent practices. And booked on being dumb.
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6: Hey, thanks for starting your Thursday here with me on After Midnight, y'all. I'm Granger Smith, your host. Hey, I've got some things that went down on this day in history I want to talk about this hour. Plus, some Nashville news with Ann Hudson. She's keeping you in touch with your favorite stars out there in Nashville. Some things went down, and she's going to tell you about it. Hang tight for all of this here early on a Thursday. We are After Midnight.

It was on this day in 1948 that Israel officially became a nation once again, a moment that reshaped the entire world map. I'll share more about this in history, plus some other things that went down in two country songs.

0: loves talking about history, and he's even got the diploma to prove it. It's time for This Day in History on After Midnight with Granger Smith.
1: On this day, May the 14th, 1787, delegates gathered in Philly to draw up the U.S. Constitution. 1796, early smallpox vaccine was tested. 1804, Lewis and Clark depart to explore the Northwest. 1904, the first Olympics held in America. 1948, Israel was proclaimed its own nation once again. 1973, America's first space station, Skylab, was launched. 1998, Frank Sinatra passed away. Also in 1998, Seinfeld's final episode aired to more than 76 million people watching. Some famous birthdays include Facebook founder Mark Zuckerberg, actress Kate Blanchett, director George Lucas, NFL great Rob Gronkowski, and country singer Dustin Lynch. Those are just a few things that went down on this day in history.
0: You got it locked on After Midnight with Granger Smith.
2: 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Now, seeing my grandson out on the water, it means everything to me. Watching him and taking in the blue waves, the sea breeze, the blurry horizon.
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1: Hey, Granger, this is Barbara. I work at a small airport in Mesa, Arizona. I love listening to you at the end of my shift, plus my ride home. It's great you keep me going. Keep up the good work, and God bless you.
2: 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I appreciate the encouragement.

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0: Ann Hudson is coming up next with all the latest from Nashville. Ann, what's on your radar today?
1: Well, this is cool, Granger. If you're a Brad Paisley fan, I love what he has just announced. I got that story coming up in your Nashville news next.

0: Here's what's new in Nashville. Here's Ann Hudson.
1: Brad Paisley has announced a really cool concept. It's called Tackle Box, where he releases and gives fans access to unreleased and unfinished music. The first song from Tackle Box is called Fallen, and it's available now. I'm still says that he sees this project as just never ending. It's almost like the fans have a direct link to his Dropbox or to a playlist that never ends. I think that's really cool. And I'll keep you updated on his future drops. Well, Jody Messina is hitting the road. She has announced the Bridges tour dates. Celebrating 30 years of Jody Messina. It'll kick off on May 28th in Pennsylvania before wrapping up on March 6th in Wisconsin. Up 2027, of course. A full list of her dates are up on her website now.
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1: 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She decided to take her own life. My wife was only 23. We have two daughters, 8 and 1.5. I never saw it coming. I'm devastated and lost. I know it's still fresh and it hurts, and I have so much anger, not towards my wife and not towards God. Matthew, so sorry, brother. It's tough to even read your email. It's tough to read. You have a tough road ahead of you, no doubt, but you also have a lot of life. I think it's important, Matthew, in the situation, especially with suicide, that you reinforce with these girls over and over, I am not leaving you.
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1: I knew I'd see her around. 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
1: Crank it up.
4: 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Here's your host, Granger Smith.
5: Almost at the finish line. Third shifters, hang tight. We got you covered. Hour number four begins right now. I'm Granger Smith, your host here of After Midnight. Asking this question, what's your favorite car or truck? Give me the make, model, color, all the things. 866-607-8383. After that, we got a whole bunch of good country music on the way. And Earl Dibbles Jr., the country boy, has got a dumb criminal story. All this here in hour number four. Let's go.

So what's your favorite car or truck? I've been asking that question, and this has been a really good topic. I want to hear from you. 866-607-8383.

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1: Topic of the hour, we're talking about favorite car.
2: And I'm saying, hey, pie in the sky, give me your make, model, color. I got my producer, the Ant-Man, sitting with me. What you got on this?
3: Remember Miami Vice?
2: Yeah.
3: Ferrari Testarossa. That was the car.
2: Yeah.
3: The white one.
2: With the stripes on the...
3: Well, it's not paint. It's like the air vents.
2: Yeah, the air vent. Yeah. The air vent on the side.
3: Mm-hmm. Yep.
2: Incredible car. It's got to be red.
3: I've heard they were terrible, but like since then. But like as a kid...
2: Oh, why? Who told you they're terrible?
3: I've heard that like they're just like faulty and they took a lot of maintenance and a lot of, you know, I don't know.
2: Probably so. Yeah. So we're going to take a phone call here on this. 866-607-8383.
4: Yeah, my favorite... dream car is my 1981 Dodge four-wheel drive power Ram, and it's a medium shade of blue. I'm in the process of restoring it.
2: I love it. Super modest. We had a call like this yesterday from that same era Ford. Good trucks.
3: This
2: built like
3: Dodge,
2: tanks.
3: Yeah.
2: Or I'm sorry, Dodge. Built like tanks.
3: Much different than a Ferrari Testarossa.
2: Pretty much the opposite of what you just
3: pretty
2: said.
3: Pretty much, yeah. Absolutely.
2: You know, you're talking about all the flash and tons of maintenance, and that old Dodge, no maintenance at all, just keeps on going. 866-607-8383.
5: 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Doesn't matter the year, not picky on that. Bye.
2: There we go again.
3: And a lot of ladies.
2: Yeah.
3: Yeah.
2: Just coming in with the modest answer. That's good though.
3: Good stuff.
2: That's good stuff. 866-607-8383.
6: Hey, chime in with your thoughts on tonight's topic. Just call and leave a message at 866-607-8383. Come be a part of After Midnight with Granger Smith.
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1: 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And you don't want to know any more about who you are or who man is or how we need whatever we need. 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

Okay, diving into something good this hour. 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Jump in. 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

0: 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Listen to you quite a bit. Enjoy your show. It's good and wholesome. Keep it up. Take care.
1: Thank you, Don. I appreciate that, buddy. Appreciate you calling.

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0: One New York police officer tried to turn a traffic stop into a personal payday, asking a driver for a $1,700 loan during the stop. Spoiler alert, it didn't go well. Earl Dibbles Jr. is going to share this dumb criminal story with us next.
1: Prettiest girl I'd ever seen. Look at her, man, look at me.

0: It's time for Earl Dibbles and Dumb Criminals on After Midnight.
1: All right, this one takes the cake. Some New York cop named Armando Silvestri, only 29 years old, pulls a driver over in Queens, and then he leans in and says, "Hey, how about you loan me $1,700? Like a dang pawn shop on wheels." Says he'll pay it back with interest. Spoiler alert, he didn't. Didn't record the stop, didn't turn on his body cam, just ghosted the poor fella after getting that old cash. Internal Affairs heard about it, and old Armando got himself arrested. He's now suspended, unpaid, and probably looking for a real loan. Dumb.
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6: Thursday morning, early risers. What's up? Welcome to After Midnight with me, Granger Smith, your host. I've got some good news I want to read for y'all coming up. Hopefully put a smile on your face. Plus some Nashville news with Ann Hudson. She's coming in with stories about your favorite stars out there in Nashville. All of this coming up, so please don't touch that dial. You don't want to miss it.

0: All right, check out this good news. After crossing paths with a man named Dan and his dog Bentley living under an overpass in Jefferson County, five women decided they weren't going to walk away. So they launched a fundraiser, they got him a hotel, and then it kept going, eventually pooling enough to buy him an RV to call home. Can you believe that? They also helped him land a job. That's crazy. And when they surprised Dan with the keys, he was nearly speechless, I can only imagine. And his first word was, "I love it." And that's good news.
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0: We promised a first-class country music cruise and the first sailing delivered. 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

Last hour we talked about this. I've been hearing some great stories, and I want to hear from you. 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

0: this morning, 3 a.m., North Carolina, hauling chicken feed to these chicken farms so we can feed this wonderful country with chicken. Thank you for what you do. Listen to you every single morning. Have a good one.
1: I appreciate you, Bubba. Thanks for doing that good work. We all need our chicken.

0: Ann Hudson is about to jump on and share some Nashville news with us. Ann, what do you have lined up?
1: Well, Granger, I don't know if you saw the news, but one of Chase Matthews' band members was arrested immediately following his show. I got that story coming up in your Nashville news next.

0: News from Nashville's Music Row. It's Ann Hudson.
1: So Chase Matthew is speaking out after one of his band members was arrested in Kentucky on serious charges involving a minor. Chase Matthew said that he had no prior knowledge of the allegations and says that the musician, his bassist, has been immediately removed from the band. Well, Jody Messina is hitting the road. She has announced the Bridges tour dates. Celebrating 30 years of Jody Messina. It'll kick off on May 28th in Pennsylvania before wrapping up on March 6th in Wisconsin. Of 2027, of course. A full list of her dates are up on her website now.
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Today's Country KSJJ 1029 Blake Shelton and Pistol Annie's with boys around here. Good morning to you. Happy Thursday. I like to call it Friday Eve because tomorrow's Friday. It's not a hard thing to figure out, is it? I really hope you had a fantastic Wednesday. I've had a long week. I've had a couple obligations that kept me out later at night than I like to be out, because of my job. My job is to get here very early in the morning, obviously. And, sometimes being out late makes that a little tough. And so, I'm dragging a little bit today. I'm like, whew, I'm glad it's Friday Eve. I'm going to call it Friday Eve all day because that makes me feel closer to the weekend. Although Friday's going to be a long day too because I've got a gig Friday night. I'm playing bass for Cheyenne West at, the Commonwealth. Throw down a little country bass lines for her. That'll be fun. I'm kind of freaked out by that. We'll talk about that later. So today, what are we going to do? Well, it's Thursday, so we got Thursday's dog. Lynn will be here from the Humane Society of Central Oregon. Tell us about a dog that needs a forever home. We will also be qualifying folks for our big giveaway that happens tomorrow for the season passes to the AccuAir Heating and Cooling Summer Kicking Concert Series up at General Duffy's, of course, brought to you by Central Oregon Daily. We are giving away passes for two to all eight of those shows. Yeah, one person is going to get to take whoever they want, really, to all eight of those shows. That's very cool. So we'll be doing that drawing tomorrow. We'll be qualifying some people today. And I think I'm going to reach into the Hayden Holmes Amphitheater folder I've got hidden and find out if I've got a pair of tickets to give away to one of those shows, too, since those shows are kicking off this weekend. So all kinds of stuff going on this morning. I'm glad you're here. Here's Luke Combs with one of his hits from 2023, keeping the music rolling on KSJJ. Got your rodeo report on the other side.

0: up, y'all? It's Fitz, the guy who plays the hits from the Country Top 40. And join me this weekend from the MGM Grand Garden Arena in Las Vegas for ACM Awards Weekend, where the stars are going to be out, the boots are going to be shined up, and the country hits are going to be absolutely on fire. Last weekend, Luke Combs pulled off something rare, replacing himself at number one with Sleepless in a Hotel Room. That doesn't happen often. But now the question is, can he hold off the entire pack one more week? Because trust me, there's some big-time artists right on his heels ready to take that number one spot. We're going to be counting them down together this weekend from Las Vegas, right here on the Country Top 40 with Fitz.
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2: Hi, everybody. This is professional rodeo announcer Steve Kenyon with today's 8 Seconds Update. On today's program, there's a new number one in the bareback riding in pro rodeo. He happens to be the reigning world champion, Rocker Steiner, after a big performance in Corpus Christi, Texas. We'll tell you about it coming up. 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Jeff Crockett was a bull rider. He lost his life chasing his NFR dream in 1988. 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Corpus Christi, Texas over the weekend, bareback rider Rocker Steiner, the reigning world champion, won over $15,000 winning the rodeo in Corpus Christi, 180 points on two head in the process. Steiner jumped to the number one spot in the Professional Rodeo Cowboys Association's world standings. He has won more than $120,000 this year. World standings leader Stetson Wright's got $218,000 won in the all-around race. He's also the top saddle bronc rider. Five-time world champion Tyler Waguespack leads the steer wrestling. Corbin Rice, Cooper Freeman, the top team of team ropers. Riley Webb, the reigning world champion, $143,000, leads the tie-down roping. Tristan Hutchings, almost $120,000. The top bull rider, Cole Patterson, leads the single steer roping. Haley Williams from Texas is the number one money winner in the breakaway roping. The reigning world champion, Cassie Mowry, tops the money list in the barrel race. 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I'm Steve Kenyon.
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0: 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And then it's time for our first look at news and weather. Let's see what's going on with Kelsey and Jillian over in the KTVZ newsroom.
1: From the KTVZ newsroom, I'm Kelsey Marison. Happening now, an ordinary city council meeting in Lapine Wednesday night was unexpectedly attended by nearly 100 members of the public who all have the same message. They want the city to say no to data centers. Back in March, the council heard a proposal for the creation of a data center in Lapine on Reed Road. The city requested a more formal presentation of the proposal. However, news of this potential data center recently reached the public and people encouraged each other to attend to oppose it. Nothing was decided at this meeting, and KTVZ has asked Lapine City Council when it would be considering the proposal. In other news, the latest point-in-time count shows a decline in homelessness across Central Oregon. Region-wide, the Homeless Leadership Coalition reports about 1,700 people experience homelessness, down nearly 20% from last year. In Bend, officials say 838 people are experiencing homelessness, a 16% drop from last year. Leaders say expanded shelter capacity

0: density, safe parking, and housing programs are contributing to the progress. 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It offers free skin cancer screenings, biopsies, and treatment for precancerous lesions to farmers market vendors. Farmers spend long hours working outdoors. Last year, one melanoma was caught, which speaks to how important the work is. For more information on these stories, head to our website, ktbz.com, or visit the KTBZ News mobile app.
1: From the Local Alert Weather Center, I'm Jillian Fortner. We're tracking mostly dry conditions for the next couple of days. It will be pleasant today with mostly sunny skies and highs reaching the mid-60s to low 70s. Expect breezy winds to develop during the afternoon. Overnight lows will dip into the low to mid-30s under mostly clear skies. We'll cool into the weekend with highs in the 60s Friday and then 50s by Saturday. From the Local Alert Weather Center, I'm Jillian Fortner.
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0: Today's Country KSJJ 102.9. That's John Party. Night shift, kind of wrapping up the night shift, aren't we? You third shifters are getting ready to take off and go home. Good luck to you. I hope you have a fantastic sleep. Let's see. What's going on now? Oh, my wife is doing a really cool thing at her museum. Now, you know that Kelly Cannon-Miller shows up and does local legends for us here on the show, about once a month or so. Whenever I feel like playing one, I play one. But, we just refreshed those the other day, and she was telling me about this really cool thing that they have going on for July. July 3rd and 4th, they celebrate. They have a free, admission day on July 4th every year. Every year the museum's free on July 4th. And they're going to have a fun contest going on to coincide with this. And it's called History Bricks. And what they want you to do is they want you to take Legos and try to build, some of our local historic buildings out of Legos. And they're gonna have them dropped off on July 3rd. People can see the display on July 4th. There'll be prizes given out. It's gonna be all kinds of fun. If you go to DeschutesHistory.org, you can find out all the details. We're a ways out from July, but if you're gonna figure out how to build a Lego replica of a local historic building, you might need the time, right? So, check it out. 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

0: Office Days, Country, KSJJ, Redmond, Madras Bend, Central Oregon, USA.
1: 6 a.m. time for a look at news and weather. 11 people survived a plane crash at sea and then spent 5 harrowing hours in a raft before they were plucked to safety in a miraculous rescue. The twin-engine turboprop airplane, believed to be from Marsh Harbor, Bahamas, and headed for Freeport, issued a distress signal around 11 a.m. on Tuesday. The craft went down about 80 miles from Melbourne, and all 11 people on board are accounted for, and just a few minor injuries. Pretty incredible story. 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
2: From the KTVZ newsroom, I'm Kelsey Marison. Happening now, an ordinary city council meeting in Lapine Wednesday night was unexpectedly attended by nearly 100 members of the public who all have the same message. They want the city to say no to data centers. Back in March, the council heard a proposal for the creation of a data center in Lapine on Reed Road. The city requested a more formal presentation of the proposal. However, news of this potential data center recently reached the public, and people encouraged each other to attend to oppose it. Nothing was decided at this meeting, and KTVZ has asked Lapine City Council when it would be considering the proposal. In other news, the latest point-in-time count shows a decline in homelessness across Central Oregon. Region-wide, the Homeless Leadership Coalition reports about 1,700 people experience homelessness, down nearly 20% from last year. In Bend, officials say 838 people are experiencing homelessness, a 16% drop from last year. Leaders say expanded shelter capacity, safe parking, and housing programs are contributing to the progress. Plus, Project Happy Face is once again bringing its mobile dermatology clinic to the Bend Farmers Market. It offers free skin cancer screenings, biopsies, and treatment for precancerous lesions to farmers market vendors. Farmers spend long hours working outdoors. Last year, one melanoma was caught, which speaks to how important the work is. For more information on these stories, head to our website, KTVZ.com, or visit the KTVZ News mobile app.
3: From the Local Alert Weather Center, I'm Jillian Fortner. We're tracking mostly dry conditions for the next couple of days. It will be pleasant today with mostly sunny skies and highs reaching the mid-60s to low 70s. Expect breezy winds to develop during the afternoon. Overnight lows will dip into the low to mid-30s under mostly clear skies. We'll cool into the weekend with highs in the 60s Friday and then 50s by Saturday. From the Local Alert Weather Center, I'm Jillian Fortner.
1: Right now it's 34 degrees in Redmond, 32 degrees in Prineville, and 34 degrees here at the KSJJ studios.
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1: Good Thursday morning to you. 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So put your list together today and get ready. So last night my wife co-hosted a event at the Tower Theater through her museum. A gentleman was talking about the he's writing a trilogy of books about the American Revolution. He is interviewed in the Ken Burns American Revolution 12-part miniseries as one of the experts there. His name is Rick Atkinson. Very interesting talk. Learned a lot that I didn't already know. He's delved so deep into the Revolutionary War with nuances and stories you've never heard before. It's hard to believe after all this time of studying it, we keep finding new stuff. But it was a school night, and that put me out a little bit later than I normally like to be. And this, like the last week, it's this time of year. You know, sun stays out a little longer. Events happen a little later. There's more stuff I want to do, so I end up going out, and then I get either fractions of sleep. Like yesterday, I slept for about an hour and a half in the afternoon, and then I did my stuff I had to do, and I went to the thing with my wife, and I slept for a little bit right after that, and I got up and talked to her a little bit when she got home. Then I slept a little bit more. You know, it's those little smidgens of sleep. Sometimes that doesn't work for me. Sometimes it does. I can tell you today I'm dragging a little bit. But it was a fantastic talk and a fun time. I get to play bass for Cheyenne West. If you're a country fan and you live locally, you know Cheyenne West and her band. I get to fill in on the bass this weekend. I haven't played bass in a band for a full show in probably 25 years. Do they know what they've signed up for? No. It should be fun, but I've been putting a lot of time into learning the material and getting my chops back up for that. And that's going to be a fun thing to do tomorrow night, but whew, I got to get a nap in sometime.
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0: 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It's time for Thursday's Dog, shining a spotlight on those doing good for the animals of Central Oregon.
1: It's Thursday, and Lynn's here from the Humane Society of Central Oregon for Thursday's Dog. We're going to get a dog a home today. That's what we're going to do, Lynn.
2: All right. It is a dog, but let's talk a little bit smaller, a little bit younger.
1: Puppy.
2: Puppy.
1: A little dog.
2: A little dog. Yeah, I want to talk about this very, very sweet, which is going to be a very active dog, and her name is Blueberry.
1: Okay.
2: Blueberry is a German Shepherd, Belgian Malinois mix.
1: Okay, I don't know the Belgian Malinois very well. Is that a large breed dog?
2: So similar to, think of a German Shepherd, shorter hair,
1: okay.
2: Similar temperament. A lot of times people associate them with trained police dogs.
1: Oh, okay. So similar to a Shepherd,
2: very
1: German
2: similar.
1: Shepherd, so similar breeds that have been bred together.
2: Yep, very similar. I think the Malinois is a little bit more athletic and a little bit more agile, a little bit smaller in terms of body composition and things like that. Both very smart, very intelligent breeds.
1: Sure.
2: Also very active.
1: Okay, so you want to be prepared for this breed of dog if you're going to get into it. They may require a little more than another dog would.
2: Yeah, and kind of like, you know, almost like a herding breed. Everybody's like, oh, you got to outsmart them. You got to keep them busy. You got to train them. Same thing with, you know, with these dogs. These are breeds that very intelligent, high energy. But if you love training, like I love training,
1: right.
2: It's so rewarding. You will have a blast. Socialization is going to be super important, especially if you want your dog to be going about town with you. If you want to go to brew pubs and hang out on patios,
1: right.
2: You will need to put in the effort and the work, and it will be so rewarding if you do. You're going to be, you know, people are going to be amazed that you have this very social, sweet, you know.
1: And the bond you'll have with the dog will be incredible as well. The Blueberry came to you as a puppy, so very young.
2: Very young puppy. It was originally a litter, I believe, of 8. Mom was supposedly didn't treat one of the puppies well. So the owners of the litter brought them into us to make to ensure that they were safe.
1: Sure.
2: It's been a lot of work. We've had some incredible volunteers for the last probably 7 weeks taking care of these guys, which meant bottle feeding every few hours. So huge shout out to all of our foster home volunteers.

0: about it all. It's a fun event and a great organization to support. When is the Tuxes and Tales?
1: So it is going to be a new day of the week. It's going to be on a Sunday. It is Sunday, June 7th, a new location at Tethro Pavilion. Okay. I think that it's going to be a wonderful evening. And actually, the theme is an enchanted evening.
0: Oh, very nice.
1: But due to the space, we are limited. 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
0: 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Thanks for being here, Lynn.
1: All right, thanks.
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0: From the KTVZ newsroom, I'm Kelsey Marison. Happening now, an ordinary city council meeting in Lapine Wednesday night was unexpectedly attended by nearly 100 members of the public who all have the same message. They want the city to say no to data centers. Back in March, the council heard a proposal for the creation of a data center in Lapine on Reed Road. The city requested a more formal presentation of the proposal. However, news of this potential data center recently reached the public and people encouraged each other to attend to oppose it. Nothing was decided at this meeting, and KTVZ has asked Lapine City Council when it would be considering the proposal. In other news, the latest point-in-time count shows a decline in homelessness across Central Oregon. Region-wide, the Homeless Leadership Coalition reports about 1,700 people experience homelessness, down nearly 20% from last year. In Bend, officials say 838 people are experiencing homelessness, a 16% drop from last year. Leaders say expanded shelter capacity, safe parking, and housing programs are contributing to the progress. Plus, Project Happy Face is once again bringing its mobile dermatology clinic to the Bend Farmers Market. It offers free skin cancer screenings, biopsies, and treatment for precancerous lesions to farmers market vendors. Farmers spend long hours working outdoors. Last year, one melanoma was caught, which speaks to how important the work is. For more information on these stories, head to our website, ktvz.com, or visit the KTVZ News mobile app.
1: From the Local Alert Weather Center, I'm Jillian Fortner. We're tracking mostly dry conditions for the next couple of days. It will be pleasant today with mostly sunny skies and highs reaching the mid-60s to low 70s. Expect breezy winds to develop during the afternoon. Overnight lows will dip into the low to mid-30s under mostly clear skies. We'll cool into the weekend with highs in the 60s Friday and then 50s by Saturday. From the Local Alert Weather Center, I'm Jillian Fortner.
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1: 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They also have some season pass options for you to buy. But that only lasts till next week, so you're going to want to get on that if you intend to do it. All these artists will be performing on the Bolden Rogan's Early Childhood Academy stage throughout the summer, starting in May, winding up in September. And tomorrow, somebody's going to score 2 season passes. That means 2 tickets to each of the 8 shows. That's a pretty cool prize, right? Well, you're going to want to be in the mix, so let's get a couple people qualified. We'll get your name on the list that I'll draw from tomorrow. If you call in right now, 541-330-0103, I'm going to take a couple calls and put your name on the list, and then the drawing will be tomorrow during the 7 o'clock hour, and somebody's going to win something cool. Could be you. So make sure you call in right now, 541-330-0103.
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Today's Country KSJJ 1029, Jordan Davis and I Ain't Saying. We want to congratulate Bob and Elaine. They got on the list for the big drawing tomorrow. We'll be qualifying some more people later this morning. Right now it's Mitchell Tenpenny. Your Country Insider is on the way. Stick around. KSJJ.

0: Cascade Country Mornings presents a Country Insider.
1: The Country Music Association is extending its partnership with Disney for 6 more years, meaning annual specials like CMA Awards, CMA Fest, and CMA Country Christmas will air on ABC through 2032. Cody Johnson's new album, Banks of the Trinity, isn't out until June 26, but he's given us a preview of what we can expect on it. The 16-track collection includes a collaboration written especially for the CMA Male Vocalist of the Year and Luke Combs, titled Shoot the Bull. The Brothers Osborne pop up as well on Foolproof, which looks pretty cool. And lots of really cool tunes on there. It's going to be a good one. I'm loving the Cody Johnson stuff. Ashley McBride, Keith Urban, Lauren Alania, and Shaboozy, plus the Warren Treaty and others, are going to present at Sunday's 61st Academy of Country Music Awards, along with sports stars Andrew Whitworth, Carl Edwards, Corey LaJean, and many others. You can stream the show starting at 8 p.m. on Prime Video. Again, that's this coming Sunday. And Zach John King will launch a headlining tour this fall named after his first hit, Get to Drinkin'. It kicks off on October 1st in Indianapolis.
0: The Country Insider on today's Country, KSJJ 1029. 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
1: 7 a.m. time for a look at news and weather brought to you by SP Auto and Transmission World. When it comes to transmissions, they've got your back and your wheels, located on Carmen Loop in Bend. Florida is expected to wind down its alligator Alcatraz migrant detention facility early this summer. Vendors at the site were told Tuesday that detainees will be removed by the start of June and the center will be dismantled in the following weeks. We'll have to see how that shakes out when it happens. 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
2: From the KTVZ newsroom, I'm Kelsey Marison. Happening now, an ordinary city council meeting in Lapine Wednesday night was unexpectedly attended by nearly 100 members of the public who all have the same message. They want the city to say no to data centers. Back in March, the council heard a proposal for the creation of a data center in Lapine on Reed Road. The city requested a more formal presentation of the proposal. However, news of this potential data center recently reached the public and people encouraged each other to attend to oppose it. Nothing was decided at this meeting, and KTVZ has asked Lapine City Council when it would be considering the proposal. In other news, the latest point-in-time count shows a decline in homelessness across Central Oregon. Region-wide, the Homeless Leadership Coalition reports about 1,700 people experience homelessness, down nearly 20% from last year. In Bend, officials say 838 people are experiencing homelessness, a 16% drop from last year. Leaders say expanded shelter capacity, safe parking, and housing programs are contributing to the progress. Plus, Project Happy Face is once again bringing its mobile dermatology clinic to the Bend Farmers Market. It offers free skin cancer screenings, biopsies, and treatment for precancerous lesions to farmers market vendors. Farmers spend long hours working outdoors. Last year, one melanoma was caught, which speaks to how important the work is. For more information on these stories, head to our website, ktvz.com, or visit the KTVZ News mobile app.
3: From the Local Alert Weather Center, I'm Jillian Fortner. We're tracking mostly dry conditions for the next couple of days. It will be pleasant today with mostly sunny skies and highs reaching the mid-60s to low 70s. Expect breezy winds to develop during the afternoon. Overnight lows will dip into the low to mid-30s under mostly clear skies. We'll cool into the weekend with highs in the 60s Friday and then 50s by Saturday. From the Local Alert Weather Center, I'm Jillian Fortner.
1: 40 degrees in Madras, 29 degrees in Lapine, and 37 degrees here in Bend.
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1: Well, if you're a country music fan, and I'm assuming you are because you're listening to this show, and it's not just for me. If you're a country music fan in Central Oregon, you're very excited about the Deschutes County Fair and Rodeo Concert Series. Kendall Toyota of Bend hosts this free summer concert series at the fair every year. And three out of the four acts that have been announced are country. We have Sarah Evans on July 29th, Tyler Hubbard on July 30th. We're going to step into some hip-hop from the late 90s, early 2000s with Ja Rule on July 31st. And then country legend Clay Walker on August 1st. Tickets are available now for all of these shows. Of course, you can get in. The general admission concert tickets are part of your fair admission. 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There are also VIP tickets for each of these concerts. Yes, the concert's free, but there's a special section where you can get a little closer to the action, have some more room to, you know, stretch out and dance. And those tickets are on sale now, except for Clay Walker. 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So lots of cool stuff going on. The Deschutes County Fair and Rodeo just announced the concerts. They'll be announcing more stuff as they go along and get closer to the end of July when the fair kicks off in Redmond. I can't wait. Can you? We'll get your tickets now. 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

0: Small Town Shout-Out Time every weekday morning at 7:20. We recognize somebody in our community doing something great. It can be a small great or it can be a big great. If you know somebody that deserves a Small Town Shout-Out, I'd love to hear from you. Email the details to david@bendradiogroup.com or give a call during the show, 541-330-0103. Now, a few months ago, we gave a Small Town Shout-Out to Selco Community Credit Union because they were presenting a $15,000 check to a local educator and a program to help them out. And now we're going to talk about that local educator, Dan Grubb. They presented this $15,000 check to teacher Dan Grubb to revitalize the CTE learning space at his school, and this is up in Redmond. Some of the tools and materials have been donated by community members, so Grubb makes sure that some of the students' projects are donated back to local nonprofits. So they do these trade school skills that they're learning. They're going out and putting those to work in the community. That's very, very cool. Grubb said it was hard to set up the space, and there's still some more stuff to do, but he's going to keep going because of the students. He says, my original goal was just to be a positive role model, and a lot of these kids don't have that. When they come to me and talk to me about things and just, I can show them that this adult male does care about them and wants the best for their future. That's the kind of people we need. That's the folks we need in our school system. So Small Town shout out to Dan Grubb, second Small Town shout out to Selco Community Credit Union for providing these funds. Anything we can do to help with our students is big. And in this day and age, focusing on the trades a little bit, work skills as much as you do education and information, I think is super important. So congratulations to those folks. Remember, get your small town shout out in to david@bendradiogroup.com. Now it's time for this.
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0: 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As a musician of 50 plus years, I've heard so many of these jokes over the years. 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And so here's today's musician dad joke. Are you ready? Turn on your tape recorder, get your pencil. What do you call a professional musician without a girlfriend? Homeless.
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3: 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I'm running for Deschutes County Commissioner. 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

0: 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Zach Top singing about the cul-de-sac I live on, south of Sanity. See, I find myself extremely entertaining. How about we head over to the newsroom and check on news and weather? 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
1: From the KTVZ newsroom, I'm Kelsey Marison. Happening now, an ordinary city council meeting in Lapine Wednesday night was unexpectedly attended by nearly 100 members of the public who all had the same message. They want the city to say no to data centers. Back in March, the council heard a proposal for the creation of a data center in Lapine on Reed Road. The city requested a more formal presentation of the proposal. However, news of this potential data center recently reached the public and people encouraged each other to attend to oppose it. Nothing was decided at this meeting, and KTVZ has asked Lapine City Council when it would be considering the proposal. In other news, the latest point-in-time count shows a decline in homelessness across Central Oregon. Region-wide, the Homeless Leadership Coalition reports about 1,700 people experience homelessness, down nearly 20% from last year. In Bend, officials say 838 people are experiencing homelessness, a 16% drop from last year. Leaders say expanded shelter capacity, safe parking, and housing programs are contributing to the progress. Plus, Project Happy Face is once again bringing its mobile dermatology clinic to the Bend Farmers Market. It offers free skin cancer screenings, biopsies, and treatment for precancerous lesions to farmers market vendors. Farmers spend long hours working outdoors. Last year, one melanoma was caught, which speaks to how important the work is. For more information on these stories, head to our website, ktvz.com, or visit the KTVZ News mobile app.
2: From the Local Alert Weather Center, I'm Jillian Fortner. We're tracking mostly dry conditions for the next couple of days. It will be pleasant today with mostly sunny skies and highs reaching the mid-60s to low 70s. Expect breezy winds to develop during the afternoon. Overnight lows will dip into the low to mid-30s under mostly clear skies. We'll cool into the weekend with highs in the 60s Friday and then 50s by Saturday. From the Local Alert Weather Center, I'm Jillian Fortner.
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1: All right, let's get a couple more people qualified for the General Duffy Season Pass for the AccuAir Heating and Cooling Summer Kicking Concert Series. 8 shows. 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I'm going to qualify a couple people now. 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

0: 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We want to congratulate Jesse and Sarah. 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
1: One of the more popular exhibits and programs at the High Desert Museum is getting ready to open. It usually runs from Memorial Day through Labor Day, and it's the Raptors of the Desert Sky. This is a really fun program. If you've never experienced it, I encourage you to go out there and check it out. It runs from Memorial Day to Labor Day, and John Nelson is the wildlife curator at the High Desert Museum. And he says, we've been doing this program since 2010. It's an outdoor flight program, so we can take as many as 200 visitors to a clearing on the north end of the property of the museum where you're away from the buildings and you're in a natural setting. Nelson said he takes care of around 109 different animals and works with several different animal programs at the museum. He says, we have trained raptors that come in, turn, and they fly through and over the audience. It's very, very cool. It all happens while an interpreter talks to you about their natural history and conservation. I'm telling you, this is a really fun program. So if you get a chance, if you haven't gone, please do. Tickets for the show cost about $8 on top of the standard museum entry fee. And four to five birds fly in every single show. And again, that starts Memorial Day weekend and runs through the summer till Labor Day at the High Desert Museum, one of our really cool things that we have to enjoy here in Central Oregon.
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Of course, that was back before the war. 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He went down, but they missed me by hair. He'd always stop right there.

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1: 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On your lot, on time, and built right. Corey Richens, the Utah mother found guilty of murdering her husband with a fentanyl-laced cocktail, was sentenced on Wednesday, his birthday, to life in prison without the possibility of parole. Richens notoriously wrote a children's book about grief after her husband's death in 2022. Her sons put in a statement saying that they hoped she never got out of jail. That's a heartbreaking case. 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
2: From the KTVZ newsroom, I'm Kelsey Marison. Happening now, an ordinary city council meeting in Lapine Wednesday night was unexpectedly attended by nearly 100 members of the public who all have the same message. They want the city to say no to data centers. Back in March, the council heard a proposal for the creation of a data center in Lapine on Reed Road. The city requested a more formal presentation of the proposal. However, news of this potential data center recently reached the public and people encouraged each other to attend to oppose it. Nothing was decided at this meeting, and KTVZ has asked Lapine City Council when it would be considering the proposal. In other news, the latest point-in-time count shows a decline in homelessness across Central Oregon. Region-wide, the Homeless Leadership Coalition reports about 1,700 people experience homelessness, down nearly 20% from last year. In Bend, officials say 838 people are experiencing homelessness, a 16% drop from last year. Leaders say expanded shelter capacity, safe parking, and housing programs are contributing to the progress. Plus, Project Happy Face is once again bringing its mobile dermatology clinic to the Bend Farmers Market. It offers free skin cancer screenings, biopsies, and treatment for precancerous lesions to farmers market vendors. Farmers spend long hours working outdoors. Last year, one melanoma was caught, which speaks to how important the work is. For more information on these stories, head to our website, ktvz.com, or visit the KTVZ News mobile app.
3: From the Local Alert Weather Center, I'm Jillian Fortner. We're tracking mostly dry conditions for the next couple of days. It will be pleasant today with mostly sunny skies and highs reaching the mid-60s to low 70s. Expect breezy winds to develop during the afternoon. Overnight lows will dip into the low to mid-30s under mostly clear skies. We'll cool into the weekend with highs in the 60s Friday and then 50s by Saturday. From the Local Alert Weather Center, I'm Jillian Fortner.
1: 45 degrees in Madras, 45 degrees in Redmond, and 43 degrees here in Bend. We've got your R.L. Griegas Outdoorsman Tip of the Day on the way. 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
2: 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Noah Wiley is letting fans know what they can expect in season 3 of The Pitt. It'll be set just in early November, just before the holidays, ushering a whole new set of emergencies, confrontations, and complications. The hospital is a great place to be during the holidays, according to Noah Wiley. The teaser trailer for The Hawk has arrived. Netflix has released the official teaser for its upcoming comedy series starring Will Ferrell as golfer Lonnie the Hawk Hawkins. Looking forward to that show myself. And the Big Bang Theory spinoff series Stuart Fails to Save the Universe now has a teaser trailer and a release date. HBO Max has announced that the series will premiere on July 23rd. It will consist of 10 episodes, which will be released weekly every Thursday.
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0: Today's Country, KSJJ 1029, Keith Urban and Long Hot Summer. We're going to have a long, hot summer. Be ready, folks. Be ready. Hey, they did the alert test yesterday. Did you get one? They sent out over 700,000 or something like that of these alert tests that are going to let us know when something major happens, like fires and things like that. Every year they do a test to make sure it's working for you. I got mine. Hopefully you got yours. Let's take a look at news and weather and find out what's going on. 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
1: From the KTVZ newsroom, I'm Kelsey Marison. Happening now, an ordinary city council meeting in Lapine Wednesday night was unexpectedly attended by nearly 100 members of the public who all have the same message. They want the city to say no to data centers.

0: Back in March, the council heard a proposal for the creation of a data center in Lapine on Reed Road. The city requested a more formal presentation of the proposal. However, news of this potential data center recently reached the public and people encouraged each other to attend to oppose it. Nothing was decided at this meeting, and KTVZ has asked Lapine City Council when it would be considering the proposal. In other news, the latest point-in-time count shows a decline in homelessness across Central Oregon. Region-wide, the Homeless Leadership Coalition reports about 1,700 people experience homelessness, down nearly 20% from last year. In Bend, officials say 838 people are experiencing homelessness, a 16% drop from last year. Leaders say expanded shelter capacity, safe parking, and housing programs are contributing to the progress. Plus, Project Happy Face is once again bringing its mobile dermatology clinic to the Bend Farmers Market. It offers free skin cancer screenings, biopsies, and treatment for precancerous lesions to farmers market vendors. Farmers spend long hours working outdoors. Last year, one melanoma was caught, which speaks to how important the work is. For more information on these stories, head to our website, ktvz.com, or visit the KTVZ News mobile app.
1: From the Local Alert Weather Center, I'm Jillian Fortner. We're tracking mostly dry conditions for the next couple of days. It will be pleasant today with mostly sunny skies and highs reaching the mid-60s to low 70s. Expect breezy winds to develop during the afternoon. Overnight lows will dip into the low to mid-30s under mostly clear skies. We'll cool into the weekend with highs in the 60s Friday and then 50s by Saturday. From the Local Alert Weather Center, I'm Jillian Fortner.
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1: On July 16th, Charlie Crockett will be at Hayden Holmes Amphitheater performing some of his stylish old school country music, is what I would call what Charlie does. Charlie's got a pretty incredible story, actually. He's released 15 albums. I know you're thinking, Charlie Crockett, I just now am hearing about him. He was an independent artist for many years. It's only been since 2025 that he's actually been major label artist and getting that level of promotion. And I think that's why we're finally hearing about this incredible artist. He's kind of taken the old school Hank Williams style country swing music and updated it, added a little of his own flavor to it. Definitely has some really, really cool songs and a really cool vibe. I'm excited to see how he's going to perform at Hayden Holmes Amphitheater. And I think you should be excited too. So I'm going to give somebody a chance to score a couple tickets to go and check out Charlie Crockett on us. Now, all you got to do is be caller number 9 at 541-330-0103. Set you up with a pair of tickets to see Charlie Crockett. And I encourage you to tell your friends all about him. And they can go to benconcerts.com and pick up tickets for themselves to go to the July 16th show. Charlie Crockett, Hayden Holmes Amphitheater, July 16th. Somebody's going to score a pair of tickets right now by calling 541-330-0103 and being caller number 9. The rest of you, you're going to go buy tickets at benconcerts.com.
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0: KSJJ 1029. It's time for Thursday's Dog, shining a spotlight on those doing good for the animals of Central Oregon.
1: It's Thursday, and Lynn's here from the Humane Society of Central Oregon for Thursday's Dog. We're going to get a dog a home today. That's what we're going to do, Lynn.
2: All right. It is a dog, but let's talk a little bit smaller, a little bit younger.
1: Puppy.
2: Puppy.
1: A little dog.
2: A little dog. Yeah, I want to talk about this very, very sweet, which is going to be a very active dog, and her name is Blueberry.
1: Okay.
2: Blueberry is a German Shepherd Belgian Malinois mix.
1: Okay, I don't know the Belgian Malinois very well. Is that a large breed dog?
2: So similar to, think of a German Shepherd, shorter hair, similar temperament. A lot of times people associate them with trained police dogs.
1: Oh, okay. So similar to a Shepherd,
2: very
1: German Shepherd. So similar breeds that have been bred together.
2: Yep, very similar. I think the Malinois is a little bit more athletic and a little bit more agile, a little bit smaller in terms of body composition and things like that. Both very smart, very intelligent breeds.
1: Sure.
2: Also very active.
1: Okay, so you want to be prepared for this breed of dog if you're going to get into it. They may require a little more than another dog would.
2: Yeah, and kind of like, you know, almost like a herding breed. Everybody's like, oh, you got to outsmart them. You got to keep them busy. You got to train them. Same thing with, you know, with these dogs. These are breeds that very intelligent, high energy. But if you love training, like I love training, it's so rewarding. You will have a blast. Socialization is going to be super important, especially if you want your dog to be going about town with you. If you want to go to brew pubs and hang out on patios, you will need to put in the effort and the work. And it will be so rewarding if you do. You're going to be, you know, people are going to be amazed that you have this very social, sweet, you know.
1: And the bond you'll have with the dog will be incredible as well. The Blueberry came to you as a puppy, so very young.
2: Very young puppy. It was originally a litter, I believe, of 8. Mom was supposedly didn't treat one of the puppies well. So the owners of the litter brought them into us to make to ensure that they were safe.
1: Sure.
2: It's been a lot of work. We've had some incredible volunteers for the last probably 7 weeks taking care of these guys, which meant bottle feeding every few hours. So huge shout out to all of our foster home volunteers who took care of these guys. But these guys are going to be available by chance. You know, you come in and Blueberry has already been snatched up first thing in the morning.
1: You can meet someone the litter.
2: Yeah, and they're all
1: are adorable. Looking at pictures, and we'll have some pictures up on the website on Facebook a little bit later on today. But they're adorable dogs.
2: Just a little quick note: our tickets for Tuxes and Tails, which has been voted the best local fundraiser.
1: It's a great fundraiser.
2: Yeah, years in a row. Yeah, your band has played.
1: My band's played there. We've been there a couple times, so it's fun stuff.
2: Yeah, so it Tuxes and Tails. Some people think, oh, it sounds a little stuffy.
1: That's not at all. Not at all. It's a fun event and a great organization to support. When is the Tuxes and Tails event?
2: So it is going to be a new day of the week. It's going to be on a Sunday. It is Sunday, June 7th, a new location at Tethro Pavilion.
1: Okay.
2: I think that it's going to be a wonderful evening. And actually, the theme is an enchanted evening.
1: Oh, very nice.
2: But due to the space, we are limited. So tickets, if you want to go and join
1: get
2: on it. 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
1: And you can also find out more about the adoptable dogs and all the things the Humane Society does at hsco.org. Thanks for being here, Lynn.
2: All right, thanks.
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Today's Country, KSJJ 1029, David Lee Murphy and Dust on the Bottle. You can catch a updated version of that with him and Jason Aldean on Jason Aldean's brand new album. They did an updated version. Pretty cool. It's not that different from the original. It's got a little bit more modern aggression to it. It's a little rockiner. More rockin'? How do you say that? I don't know. You know who else has some really good music? One of my favorites, Luke Combs, and this is his latest, Sleepless in a Hotel Room, as we continue the music on KSJJ.

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Now here's Morgan Wallen. Let's keep this music rolling. I'm dancing over here. I swear I am. No, I'm not. I'm too tired to dance today, but it is great music right here on KSJJ.

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0: Today's Country, KSJJ 1029. That's Tucker Wetmore with Brunette. That wraps up my time for today. Join me tomorrow for the Friday edition. Friday is always fantastic. And tomorrow's going to be special because we're drawing the winner for that big season pass contest for the AccuWare Heating and Cooling Summer Kick and Concert Series up at General Duffy's. Tomorrow, somebody is going to win passes to all eight of those shows. We're also going to start giving away tickets to a Pro Caliber Bowl event out at O'Neill Arena. I'll tell you all the details about that tomorrow. We'll have your weekend roundup and all the other things. Finally Friday will happen when you hear Finally Friday from George Jones. Be the ninth caller. You'll win something cool. So, man, Friday sounds packed to me. I better go take that nap so I'm ready. You have a great rest of your Thursday, and thanks for being here.
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0: Hits, the guy who plays the hits from the Country Top 40, and join me this weekend from the MGM Grand Garden Arena in Las Vegas for ACM Awards Weekend, where the stars are going to be out, the boots are going to be shined up, and the country hits are going to be absolutely on fire. Last weekend, Luke Combs pulled off something rare, replacing himself at number one with Sleepless in a Hotel Room. That doesn't happen often, but now the question is, can he hold off the entire pack one more week? Because trust me, there's some big-time artists right on his heels ready to take that number one spot. We're going to be counting them down together this weekend from Las Vegas, right here on the Country Top 40 with Fitz.
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KSJJ 1029. George Burge there. And George Burge going to be here in Central Oregon wrapping up the AccuAir Heating and Cooling Summer Kitchen Concert Series at General Duffy's. Let's get your name into the drawing for a pair of season passes. That's a pair of tickets to every show throughout the General Duffy season. Be caller number 9 and you'll be in the drawing right now. 541-330-0103. 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
1: 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Thanks for asking. You're caller number 9.
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1: 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How about it?
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1: I'm Chet Wombolt. I'm running for Deschutes County Commissioner. 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I will increase access to affordable childcare options for working families. As a firefighter and FEMA incident commander, I know what emergency and fire prevention looks like. 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I'm against raising your property taxes and against the gas tax. I will protect your wallet. Vote for me, Chet Wombolt, on May 19th. And against the gas tax.
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0: Dan and Shay with Bigger Houses and today's country, KSJJ 1029. Well, hi, it's Brian here. Hope you're having a great day. Sure is a nice one cooking up for us out there. Sunny blue skies, a high right about 70 degrees for today. Tonight, going to see clear skies continuing, upper 30s for your overnight low. Expect increasing clouds for Friday afternoon, a high in the mid-60s. Now, getting into the weekend, Saturday looks like partly sunny and low 50s for high temperatures. A cooler weekend indeed. Sunday will be in the mid-50s for high temperatures and mostly sunny skies to wrap up the weekend. And this weather update is brought to you by Team Kia of Bend. 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
1: What's up, y'all? 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Last weekend, Luke Combs pulled off something rare, replacing himself at number one with Sleepless in a Hotel Room. 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Because trust me, there's some big-time artists right on his heels ready to take that number one spot. We're going to be counting them down together this weekend from Las Vegas, right here on the Country Top 40 with Fitz.
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0: about was turning 16.
1: And 16 from Thomas Rhett. It's today's country. KSJJ 1029. 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
1: 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And that means checking your mirrors, putting the phone down, and remembering we're all here for the same reasons. 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

0: Cody Johnson with Carrie Underwood. I'm going to love you. It's today's country, KSJJ 1029. Well, hi, it's Brian here with you, checking out our Central Oregon weather forecast. Well, a nice day, sunny, right about 70 degrees, the expected high. Clear tonight, going to get down to the mid to upper 30s. Looking for a mostly sunny day tomorrow, increasing clouds as the day rolls on. Mid-60s for the high on Friday. Saturday, cooling down, low 50s, all we get for high temperatures with partly sunny skies. Sunday looks like mostly sunny and will be in the upper 50s for high temperatures to wrap up the weekend. 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

0: What's up, y'all? It's Fitz, the guy who plays the hits from the Country Top 40, and join me this weekend from the MGM Grand Garden Arena in Las Vegas for ACM Awards weekend, where the stars are going to be out, the boots are going to be shined up, and the country hits are going to be absolutely on fire. Last weekend, Luke Combs pulled off something rare, replacing himself at number one with Sleepless in a Hotel Room. That doesn't happen often, but now the question is, can he hold off the entire pack one more week? Because trust me, there's some big-time artists right on his heels ready to take that number one spot. We're going to be counting them down together this weekend from Las Vegas, right here on the Country Top 40 with Fitz.
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1: Kane Brown, Bury Me in Georgia. It's today's country, KSJJ 1029. Well, hi, it's Brian along with you. Thank you for listening. We're checking out our Central Oregon weather forecast as we get close to the weekend. Well, nice weather hanging around today, right about 70 degrees for the high. Tonight, expecting clear skies, upper 30s for your overnight low. Looking for mid-60s, the high temperature on Friday, with the mostly sunny skies, increasing clouds as the day goes on. Looking at cloudy skies Friday night into Saturday, partly sunny and low 50s for high temperatures. By Sunday, upper 50s and mostly sunny skies to wrap up the weekend. And this weather update is brought to you by Bi-Mart.
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4: 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As a firefighter and FEMA incident commander, I know what emergency and fire prevention looks like. 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

0: little different round here. Riley Green, Luke Combs, today's country, KSJJ 1029. Well, hi, it's Brian here. Hope you have a good day. We're looking at clear skies tonight. Going to get down to the mid to upper 30s for the overnight low. This morning, my dog woke me up about 5:30, and it was cold in my house because I turned the heater off. yeah, maybe a little too soon on that. Increasing clouds for Friday afternoon, looking at a high in the mid-60s. Saturday looks like partly sunny skies, low 50s on the way. How about Sunday, sunshine, and mid to upper 50s to wrap up the weekend? 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

0: It's Fitz, the guy who plays the hits from the Country Top 40, and join me this weekend from the MGM Grand Garden Arena in Las Vegas for ACM Awards Weekend, where the stars are going to be out, the boots are going to be shined up, and the country hits are going to be absolutely on fire. Last weekend, Luke Combs pulled off something rare, replacing himself at number one with Sleepless in a Hotel Room. That doesn't happen often, but now the question is, can he hold off the entire pack one more week? Because trust me, there's some big-time artists right on his heels, ready to take that number one spot. We're going to be counting them down together this weekend from Las Vegas, right here on the Country Top 40 with Fitz.
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3: I'm Chet Wombolt. I'm running for Deschutes County Commissioner. I'm a father, a former firefighter, and a business owner. As a father, I know how challenging it can be to balance work, family, and child care. I will increase access to affordable child care options for working families. As a firefighter and FEMA incident commander, I know what emergency and fire prevention looks like. We need proper management of public lands to reduce dangerous fuel loads, create buffer zones for homes, and fully fund our firefighters. I've run a business and a nonprofit. I know the value of a dollar, your tax dollars. Our property taxes continue to climb, and now we are faced with a gas tax increase known as Measure 120. It would be one of the biggest tax increases in Oregon's history. It would increase gas costs, vehicle costs, and payroll tax. I'm against raising your property taxes and against the gas tax. I will protect your wallet. Vote for me, Chet Wombolt, on May 19th. And against the gas tax.
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0: y'all, it's Fitz, the guy who plays the hits from the Country Top 40, and join me this weekend from the MGM Grand Garden Arena in Las Vegas for ACM Awards weekend, where the stars are going to be out, the boots are going to be shined up, and the country hits are going to be absolutely on fire. Last weekend, Luke Combs pulled off something rare, replacing himself at number one with Sleepless in a Hotel Room. That doesn't happen often, but now the question is, can he hold off the entire pack one more week? Because trust me, there's some big-time artists right on his heels ready to take that number one spot. We're going to be counting them down together this weekend from Las Vegas, right here on the Country Top 40 with Fitz.
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